cool boy playing, fat man running, old fool walking, dead man coughing, cool.

ain't playing. Fat man running, old fool walking, dead man coughing.

0: people getting together, having a good time, enjoying themselves, and getting away from the everyday problems of life. What do you think it is?
1: I think it's all about the rhythm and the love. And the rhythm and the love.
2: This is the place.
1: The rhythm.

0: I love you, but I love the lower. More than I love any physical being. I think that's wonderful. But then why can't you bring that same feeling home?
1: I want the umbrella.
2: I really wish that I could do that.
3: No, I never did it. That was atypical.
0: What makes you think you can do it?
4: I wish you forgot that.
2: Well, he's seven. A man's foes will be they of his own household.
0: Well, I hardly believe that your own father or mother or brother or sister would be your enemy.
2: You're gonna call him a liar?
0: No, I'm not calling him a liar.
2: Well, I can do all things through the Lord.
0: You can't do it. You saw the way we live and what we did. Do you believe?
2: I really don't think so.
3: Let's see, I've lost track.
2: Or that I love any physical being.
0: I think that's wonderful.
1: I'm on the

I love the Lord. Or that I love any physical being. I think that's wonderful.

from pent-up aching rivers. From pent-up aching rivers, from that of myself without which I were nothing, from what I am determined to make illustrious, even if I stand sole among men, from my own voice resonant, singing the phallus, singing the song of procreation, singing the need of superb children and therein superb grown people, singing the muscular urge and the blending, singing the bedfellows.

from the hungry gnaw that eats me night and day, from native moments, from bashful pain, singing them, seeking something yet unfound, though I have diligently sought it many a long year, singing the true song of the soul, fitful at random, renascent with grossest nature among animals, of that, of them, of what goes with them, my poems informing, of the smell of apples and lemons, of the pairing of birds, of the wet of woods, of the lapping of waves, of the mad pushes of waves upon the land, I them chanting, the overture lightly sounding, the strain anticipating, the welcome nearness, the sight of the perfect body, the swimmer swimming naked in the bath, or motionless on his back, lying and floating.

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I love you. Oh, you entirely possess me.

The furious storm through me careering, I passionately trembling, the oath of the inseparableness of two together, the woman that loves me and whom I love more than my life, that oath swearing. Oh, I willingly stake all for you. Oh, let me be lost if it must be so. Oh, you and I, what is it to us what the rest do or think? What is all else to us? Only that we enjoy each other and exhaust each other if it must be so. From the master, the pilot, I yield the vessel to. The general commanding me, commanding all, from him permission taking, from time the program hastening, I have loitered too long as it is, from sex, from the warp and from the woof, from privacy, from frequent repinings alone, from plenty of persons near and yet the right person not near, from the soft sliding of hands over me and the thrusting of fingers through my hair and beard, from the long sustained kiss upon the mouth or bosom, from the close pressure that makes me or any man drunk, fainting with excess, from what the divine husband knows, from the work of fatherhood, from exaltation, victory, and relief, from the bedfellow's embrace in the night, from the act poems of eyes, hands, hips, and bosoms, from the cling of the trembling arm, from the bending curve and the clinch, from side by side the pliant coverlet off throwing, from the one so unwilling to have me leave, and me just as unwilling to leave. Yet a moment, oh tender waiter, and I return. From the hour of shining stars and dropping dews, from the night a moment I emerged, flitting out. Celebrate, you act divine, and you children prepared for, and you stalwart loins.

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No one to tell you where to go or what to do. It's just you're alone. You've peace and quiet. Nothing around you but

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Yeah, man, let's clear the control, so we can rank, you know. Too much man, I lick down the song, you know. Let's clear the control, you know. Awesome, you know. Easy.

Arizona from the south of the Thames. Pushing beamers with no roof and scurrying round on the ends. Members throwing up the four, that's how my pals represent. That's why the clowns show resentment, but we ain't bowing our heads. I'm from the town, I'm from the zone, I'm from the south of the Thames. Pushing beamers with no roof and scurrying.